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2: We have a few more chances of storms in the next couple of days. Tonight, temps near 64. We expect a good chance of some showers and storms developing closer to about midnight. Some of these could have some heavy downpours. Tuesday, highs near 80, humid. We'll see partly to mostly cloudy skies. Good chance of shower and storm activity in the middle of the day. Some of these storms could have some pockets of damaging wind gusts, so have a way to receive weather alerts where you live. Tracking Southwest Michigan's weather, I'm Storm Teammate Chief Meteorologist Ellen Baca.
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0: Hey, it's Scotty Bud. 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
1: We have a few more chances of storms in the next couple of days. Tonight, temps near 64. We expect a good chance of some showers and storms developing closer to at midnight. Some of these could have some heavy downpours. Tuesday, highs near 80, humid. We'll see partly to mostly cloudy skies. Good chance of shower and storm activity in the middle of the day. Some of these storms could have some pockets of damaging wind gusts, so have a way to receive weather alerts where you live. Tracking Southwest Michigan's weather, I'm Storm Team 8 Chief Meteorologist Ellen Baca.
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2: We have a few more chances of storms in the next couple of days. Tonight, temps near 64. We expect a good chance of some showers and storms developing closer to about midnight. Some of these could have some heavy downpours. Tuesday, highs near 80, humid. We'll see partly to mostly cloudy skies. Good chance of shower and storm activity in the middle of the day. Some of these storms could have some pockets of damaging wind gusts, so have a way to receive weather alerts where you live. Tracking Southwest Michigan's weather, I'm Storm Team 8 Chief Meteorologist Ellen Baca.
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2: A few showers and storms possible overnight tonight. Otherwise, temps near 66. We'll see humid conditions for Tuesday, highs near 80. We start the day off dry, but in the afternoon, good chance.

0: Of another round of showers and storms. Some of these could have some embedded damaging wind gusts, so have a way to receive weather alerts where you live. Wednesday, showers clear, still slightly humid, highs near 80. Thursday, another chance of rain. Tracking Southwest Michigan's weather, I'm Storm Team 8 Chief Meteorologist Ellen Baca.
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1: A few showers and storms possible overnight tonight. Otherwise, temps near 66. We'll see humid conditions for Tuesday, highs near 80. We start the day off dry, but in the afternoon, good chance of another round of showers and storms. Some of these could have some embedded damaging wind gusts, so have a way to receive weather alerts where you live. Wednesday, showers clear, still slightly humid, highs near 80. Thursday, another chance of rain. Tracking Southwest Michigan's weather, I'm Storm Teammate Chief Meteorologist Ellen Baca.
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0: Hey, it's Scotty Bud. Tuesday morning, I'll tell you what I saw over the weekend that renewed my faith in humanity. 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
1: A few showers and storms possible overnight tonight. Otherwise, temps near 66. We'll see humid conditions for Tuesday, highs near 80. We start the day off dry, but in the afternoon, good chance of another round of showers and storms. Some of these could have some embedded damaging wind gusts, so have a way to receive weather alerts where you live. Wednesday, showers clear, still slightly humid, highs near 80. Thursday, another chance of rain. Tracking Southwest Michigan's weather, I'm Storm Teammate Chief Meteorologist Ellen Baca.
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2: A few showers and storms possible overnight tonight. Otherwise, temps near 66. We'll see humid conditions for Tuesday, highs near 80. We start the day off dry, but in the afternoon, good chance of another round of showers and storms. Some of these could have some embedded damaging wind gusts, so have a way to receive weather alerts where you live. Wednesday, showers clear, still slightly humid, highs near 80. Thursday, another chance of rain. Tracking Southwest Michigan's weather, I'm Storm Teammate Chief Meteorologist Ellen Baca.
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0: Jeff Cassidy has the top five at five every weekday afternoon. 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
1: A few showers and storms possible overnight tonight. Otherwise, temps near 66. We'll see humid conditions for Tuesday, highs near 80. We start the day off dry, but in the afternoon, good chance of another round of showers and storms. Some of these could have some embedded damaging wind gusts, so have a way to receive weather alerts where you live. Wednesday, showers clear, still slightly humid, highs near 80. Thursday, another chance of rain. Tracking Southwest Michigan's weather, I'm Storm Teammate Chief Meteorologist Ellen Baca.
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1: Mostly cloudy today and continue warm and humid with a chance of showers and thunderstorms. Some of those could be severe, especially the straight line wind. Look for a high temperature of 82. Tonight we'll maintain a chance of a shower or thunderstorm, low of 65. I think Wednesday will be generally dry with increasing sunshine and a high temperature up around 82. And it looks like chance of showers and thunderstorms arrive once again on Thursday. I'm Storm Team 8 meteorologist Matt Kirkwood, tracking southwest Michigan's weather.
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Francisco, she must have lost her way. Posting a poster of Pancho and Cisco one California day. She says she believes in a Robin Hood and brotherhood and colors of green and gray.

San Francisco, I will be Gadjoué. I'll be the Count of Monte Cristo, you'll be the Countess May.

0: Scotty Bud in the Morning on Cool FM. Good morning. Welcome to all you early risers. We've got more thunderstorms headed our way, it looks like, this afternoon. And a high of around 75 today. We're at 71, a little humid this morning as you get up and around. Thanks for listening. I know it's early, but I have to plan these things ahead of time, and today I'm going to rant. And I may actually ask for your help. I've got a rant about the Tigers a little bit. And also yesterday, something kind of disturbed me that I'm going to get your feedback on today concerning the relatively new law that says you cannot have your phone in your hand while you are driving in the state of Michigan. That law is becoming, well, it's a joke. No one is paying attention in the state of Michigan. I don't know how many tickets are being written, but it's not enough. I'm going to go on a little tear on that later. It's Elvis week everywhere. We'll get into that, and I've got some information on the Powerball as well. If you're interested, maybe you think you're going to be the next Powerball winner. I'm going to help you out. Oh, and this. What do you think the worst movie sequel of all time is? I know what mine is. Think about that. We're going to get back to that a little later on this morning. In the meantime, sports is on the way next. Cool FM, good morning.
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0: 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Tigers were off yesterday. They start a big series with Cleveland tonight. Anderson will pitch. Tigers are a half game ahead of Cleveland in the division. They always have a tough time with Cleveland. That series starts tonight.
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even want me around. And now I'm back to let you know I can really shake 'em down.

Scotty Bud in the morning on Cool FM. Good morning. Police are on the north side this morning in the 400 block of West Patterson investigating a hit and run accident. So if you're headed anywhere near Patterson and Park, be aware that there's a lot of police over there and they're asking you to avoid the area this morning on the north side in Kalamazoo.

Scotty Bud of the Morning on Cool FM. Good morning. We have a possibility of some thunderstorms later on this afternoon. Yeah, not going to be pretty. By the way, there is a thunderstorm warning for way over by the lakeshore right now, and they're talking about some hail and some heavy winds. So we'll see if that hits us later on this afternoon. For Wednesday, clouds, maybe an afternoon sunshine and 82. Thursday, we're at 82, and Friday at 82 as well. So not too bad. We'll see if the thunderstorms get us today or not. High today of 75.

Scotty Bud of the Morning on Cool FM. Good morning, 71 in Kalamazoo and Battle Creek. Thunderstorms possible this afternoon, 75 for a high. Hope you're doing all right this morning. So a little over a week ago, after the Tigers traded Casey Mize and Tarek Skubal, I was livid. If you were here, you may have heard me ranting and raving, and you may have heard me use some swear words I probably shouldn't have used. I then said I wasn't going to watch another game this season, and I haven't. It's been over a week. What was it, Monday? So Monday, then about 8 days. At that point, the Tigers were starting to go on a bit of a tear, and now they've won 7 of 9, and that was on the road. So my wife asked me yesterday when I was going to start watching games again, and I said, I'm not. I said it was for the rest of the year. So I ask you this. Should I cave? She got me thinking about it. Considering the Tigers are doing well and the two guys

0: about? I don't know. Let me know.
1: U.S. 131 between I-94 and Parkview Drive in Kalamazoo County is now officially known as the Master Sergeant Gregory T. Coos Memorial Highway. State Senator Sean McCann and State House Speaker Matt Hall were among those who spoke Monday morning at the dedication ceremony that was held at the Michigan Department of Transportation on South 9th Street. Coos was killed October 11, 2015 in Afghanistan in a crash of a British helicopter at the NATO Resolute Support Mission headquarters in Kabul. He was one of five people who died. Graduated from Comstock High School in 1995. The death of a person whose body was recovered Friday at Kalamazoo's Spring Valley Park is under investigation. Kalamazoo public safety officials confirmed the recovery of the remains. Michigan State Police say evidence is pointing to a potential suicide. The person's name, age, gender, where they were from, all have not been released. I'm Michael Arney, WKZO News.
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3: Mostly cloudy today and continue warm and humid with a chance of showers and thunderstorms. Some of those could be severe, especially the straight line wind. Look for a high temperature of 82. Tonight we'll maintain a chance of a shower or thunderstorm, low of 65. I think Wednesday will be generally dry with increasing sunshine and a high temperature up around 82. And it looks like chance of showers and thunderstorms arrive once again on Thursday. I'm Storm Team 8 meteorologist Matt Kirkwood, tracking southwest Michigan's weather.
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FM. Well, the Powerball jackpot's moving closer to $1 billion, and that's when it gets interesting. There was no grand prize winner in Monday night's drawing, so Wednesday is going to be worth at least $975 million with a cash value of a little over $422 million. It blows my mind that the cash value is less than half. But still a lot.

0: FM. Good morning. Watch out for some afternoon thunderstorms. 75 today. We're at 71 this morning. Thanks for listening. I need to do something that I don't normally do. I'm even hesitant to talk about this, but I'm going to anyway. Yeah, I don't normally talk about stuff that I talk about on Facebook, on my radio show. It's kind of separate usually. I get a little crazier on the Facebook than I do on the radio show. But yesterday, I made a Facebook post. I usually do a couple times a day, something on my mind, little joke. But this time it was regarding the relatively new law that Michigan passed saying you cannot have your phone in your hand while driving. And yesterday I was complaining about that because every day I see, I don't know, I can't even count them, a dozen people with their phone up in their face while driving. It's an epidemic. It's horrible. I hate it. I said yesterday on my post, nobody cares about this law. And some people have it right up in their face. They don't care. Well, as usual, many comments were way off topic. And a few complained that they even see police officers on their phone while driving. This is where I got upset. I'm the most pro-police person you're ever going to meet. Let me address this. Yes, police officers get to do stuff you don't get to do. They're working, solving crime and whatnot. They get to go 90 miles an hour chasing a bad guy. They get to look at their computer. They get to be on their phone. They get to carry a gun on their belt. They investigate stuff. They arrest bad guys. They're police officers, so enough with the outrage. And by the way, even though I'm pro-police at all times, however many tickets have been written to the people who have been caught using their phones while driving, it's not enough. I want more. I need a badge, I think, is what this is all coming down to.
1: Battle Creek, do you think you can handle the heat? At Time to Wing It, we just turned up the temperature. We've added even more fire to our legendary Ghost Pepper Buffalo and Death Valley sauces. They are hotter, bolder, and absolutely ruthless. 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
0: 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Tigers were off yesterday. They start a series with Cleveland tonight. Anderson will pitch. Tigers are just a half game ahead of Cleveland in the division. We'll see how it goes starting tonight.
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Scotty Bud of the Morning on Cool FM. Elvis fans are descending on Memphis this week to celebrate the king. It's Elvis week and festivities here in full swing at Graceland. Remember, he died August 16th, 1977. Sunday is the 16th, by the way. Today's events include Elvis, Hollywood Hits Live, a tribute concert, some other things as well. I can still remember one of my childhood memories is riding my bike to Tom Sawyer's book raft at the Southland Mall in Portage with my buddy Billy McVeigh when he told me that Elvis had died. It's one of the things I remember. I don't remember what I had for lunch yesterday, but I remember that.

Scotty Bud of the Morning on Cool FM. Just taking a peek at the Cool FM concert calendar, which you can find at our website, WQXC.com. Todd Rundgren's coming to Kalamazoo. Bonnie Raitt's coming to Michigan. Who else is on the way? ZZ Top, Toto, Christopher Cross, Blue Oyster Cult, Rod Stewart, Eric Clapton, Roger Daltrey, all on the way. If you want to keep up with who's coming to town, go to WQXC.com.

0: Scotty Bud in the morning on Cool FM. Good morning. Watch out for some thunderstorms as they're possible later on this afternoon. 75 for a high today. Well, I was on a website called Consequence.com. They have ranked the best movie sequels of all time. Whew, it's a tall order. They've got a bunch. I'm only going to give you the top five. According to Consequence.com, best sequels of all time. Number five, Terminator 2, Judgment Day.
1: Okay.
0: Number four, Aliens. Huh. Number three, Paddington 2. Really? There were so many unanswered questions from Paddington 1. Number two, they have Star Wars Episode 5, The Empire Strikes Back from 1980. That was pretty good. And Consequences.com, top sequel of all time, The Godfather Part 2. All right. It was pretty good. Three sucked, but two was pretty good, right? By the way, I have ranked the worst sequels ever. I didn't want to go too deep, so I'm just going to tell you, the Blues Brothers and Caddyshack sequels are tied for number one. Worst sequels ever. Unwatchable.
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3: The Calhoun County Justice Center will be renamed after Michigan Supreme Court Chief Justice Mary S. Coleman. She was the first woman elected to the state's highest court in 1972 and became the first female Chief Justice in 1979. Coleman's legal career began in Marshall. She served Calhoun County as a probate and a juvenile court judge. The renaming ceremony will be held at 3:30 p.m. tomorrow outside of the main entrance of the Justice Center at 161 East Michigan Avenue in Battle Creek. The city of Kalamazoo is going to be slapping a moratorium, it appears, on data centers, just like Portage and several local townships have done, but it may take a month or two. Commissioners asked City Attorney Aaron Leal to draft language to put a hold

0: on issuing permits for data centers. Also, cryptocurrency mining operations and battery energy storage systems. Leal says the city does have to explain why they're concerned, what they plan to do during the moratorium, and state how long it will last. I'm Mike Alarney, WKZO News.
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4: 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But if you log off, take a step back from all the hype, you'll find that the actual keys to a longer, healthier life are hiding in plain sight. There are four of them. Number one, nutrition. The Mediterranean diet really is the gold standard. Number two, exercise. You should be getting 150 minutes of moderate intensity exercise or 75 minutes of vigorous intensity exercise every week, plus strength training and stretching. Number three, sleep. Sleep is when your body and your brain repair themselves. You should be getting 7 to 9 hours a night. And finally, number four, often gets forgotten, socialization. It's not a bonus. 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I'm Dr. Sanjay Gupta, helping you live a better life.
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13: Mostly cloudy conditions today. Another warm and humid day with a good chance of showers and thunderstorms, especially this afternoon. Some of those could be severe. Straight line wind would be the primary threat. High temperature, 82. Tonight, a slight chance of a shower or thunderstorm, but I think most of us will avoid it with low near 65. For Wednesday, increasing sunshine after about a 20% chance of a shower or thunderstorm during the morning. Look for a high temperature right around 82. I'm Stern 2 Main meteorologist Matt Kirkwood, tracking southwest Michigan's weather.
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Scotty Bud of the Morning on Cool FM. There's a slight chance of some afternoon thunderstorms today. Tomorrow we're up to 82, and it looks like 82 for the rest of the week, by the way.

0: Scotty Bud in the morning on Cool FM. Good morning. Hope you're doing all right. Thanks for spending some time with Cool FM this morning. So a little over a week ago, after the Tigers traded Casey Mize and Tarik Skubal, I was livid, not happy. And I said, I believe right here on the air, I was not going to watch another Tiger game this season. And I haven't. It's been over a week. It's been 8 days. And at that point, the Tigers were starting to go on a bit of a tear. Now they've won 7 of 9. I was on the road. So my wife asked me yesterday when I was going to start watching games again. And I said, no. I said the rest of the season. But she got me thinking, should I cave? Considering the Tigers are doing well, and the two guys that the Tigers traded are not doing well? Or should I continue my boycott? Keep in mind, I've been a Tiger fan for, and I did the math, 55 years. I know. Makes me sound old. I've been through the good and the bad, the 70s, the 90s, the early 2000s. So I don't want to hear anything about being a fair weather fan. But do I cave? Should I cave? What do you think? Thinking about it. I'm weak. Text me. Tell me what you think. Text me at 80373. Thinking about caving.
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0: 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Anderson will pitch. 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

Scotty Bud of the Morning on Cool FM. Powerball is moving closer to $1 billion. No grand prize winner in Monday night's drawing. So Wednesday, going to be worth at least $975 million. Whoa!

0: Scotty Bud in the morning on Cool FM. Good morning. How's your Tuesday going? Chance of some thunderstorms later today. We'll see if we elude them or not. Hopefully. Yesterday, I got to talk about this. I made a Facebook post, as I do on most days. This time, it was regarding the law that is pretty new that says here in Michigan, you cannot have your phone in your hand while driving. It's a safety feature. I said that nobody cares about this law. I see dozens every day talking on their phones while driving. You can always tell when you're following somebody who's on their phone. They start fading, go off to the right, off to the left. As usual, many of the comments I got were way off topic, and a few complained that they even see police on their phones while driving. Yeah, they're doing police work. Shut up. And by the way, I don't know how many tickets have been written to people who've been on their phones while driving, but it's not enough. I'm talking, we need undercover. We need me with a badge in my car. I can get 50 people a day. When people see the cops, they put their phone down. We need the undercovers. Yeah, we need Beretta on the streets. Kojak, I'm ready.
1: Kalamazoo City Commissioners have voted to put a proposal for a health care advisory committee on the fall ballot, but then they spent the next 10 minutes trashing it. Turns out the group behind the charter amendment, Community Action Michigan, is located outside of Kalamazoo, and it's reportedly funded by an unknown source of out-of-state money. Mayor Dave Anderson says the effort seems to be funded by dark money. He's not sure what they're trying to do. Vice Mayor Drew Duncan says the commission was not told that this was coming and certainly didn't request it. The commission, however, had no choice but to put it on the ballot because the group did collect enough signatures to force a city vote, but they accused the group of duping residents into signing petitions. Battle Creek police say a teenager is in critical condition after being shot early Saturday morning. Shooting happened at 1:30 a.m. near the Sunset Party Store on West Michigan Avenue. 18-year-old man was shot in the upper body. Suspect fled the area by the time officers were able to respond. Victim is expected to survive. I'm Mike Alarney, WKZO News.
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5: Mostly cloudy conditions today. Another warm and humid day with a good chance of showers and thunderstorms, especially this afternoon. Some of those could be severe. Straight line wind would be the primary threat. High temperature, 82. Tonight, a slight chance of a shower or thunderstorm, but I think most of us will avoid it with low near 65. For Wednesday, increasing sunshine after about a 20% chance of a shower or thunderstorm during the morning. Look for a high temperature right around 82. I'm Stern Team 8 meteorologist Matt Kirkwood, tracking southwest Michigan's weather.
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Scotty Bud of the Morning on Cool FM. Elvis fans are descending on Memphis like they do every August. Remember, Elvis died on August 16th.

0: Scotty Bud of the Morning on Cool FM. How you doing this morning? Thanks for spending some time with us. The likelihood of thunderstorms keeps going down. Earlier this morning, they had thunderstorms all afternoon. Now they're saying maybe like a 15% chance later on this afternoon. So still a possibility. You're saying there's still a chance. Rest of the week, Wednesday 82, Thursday 82, Friday 82. And then just in time for the weekend, rain in the forecast for Saturday and Sunday. Right on.
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Scotty Bud of the Morning on Cool FM. The Powerball jackpot is getting close to $1 billion. No grand prize winner on Monday. So coming up on Wednesday, we're looking at least $975 million.

0: Scotty Bun in the Morning on Cool FM. How you doing today? Thanks for listening. There's a website called Consequence.com. They have ranked the best movie sequels of all time. So naturally, I had to dive into this thing. They had a whole bunch of them. I'm just going to give you the top five that they think are the best movie sequels of all time. Number five, Terminator 2, Judgment Day.
1: All right.
0: Number four, Aliens from 1986. Okay. Number three, Paddington 2. Really? Number two, Star Wars, The Empire Strikes Back. That's a good one. And their all-time best sequel from Consequence.com, Godfather Part 2, 1974. That's a good one. I don't know if it's number one, but that's a good one. By the way, I've ranked the worst sequels ever, and it's a tie of the worst movie sequels of all time. The Blues Brothers and Caddyshack sequels are tied for number one. 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
2: Mostly cloudy conditions today. Another warm and humid day with a good chance of showers and thunderstorms, especially this afternoon. Some of those could be severe. Straight line wind would be the primary threat. High temperature, 82. Tonight, a slight chance of a shower or thunderstorm, but I think most of us will avoid it with low near 65. For Wednesday, increasing sunshine after about a 20% chance of a shower or thunderstorm during the morning. Look for a high temperature right around 82. I'm Stern Team 8 meteorologist Matt Kirkwood, tracking southwest Michigan's weather.
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Scotty Bud in the morning on Cool FM. I'm getting ready to take off. Jeff Cassidy's in at 2 o'clock this afternoon. I'm still trying to decide if I'm going to cave and watch the Tigers or not. Said I wasn't going to watch them the rest of the season, but starting to think I should change my mind. We'll see.

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6: Mostly cloudy conditions today. Another warm and humid day with a good chance of showers and thunderstorms, especially this afternoon. Some of those could be severe. Straight line wind would be the primary threat. High temperature, 82. Tonight, a slight chance of a shower or thunderstorm, but I think most of us will avoid it with low near 65. For Wednesday, increasing sunshine after about a 20% chance of a shower or thunderstorm during the morning. Look for a high temperature right around 82. I'm Stern Team 8 meteorologist Matt Kirkwood, tracking southwest Michigan's weather.
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4: A severe thunderstorm watch in effect along the state line until 5 o'clock tonight. Strong thunderstorms expected to roll through primarily south of I-94 this afternoon, where damaging wind and heavy rain is possible. Areas north of I-94 may see a few scattered showers, but otherwise a fairly quiet afternoon. High temperatures will top off in the low 80s. Dry overnight with a low near 65. A few more thunderstorms possible along the I-96 corridor on Wednesday. Tracking West Michigan's weather, I'm Storm Team 8 meteorologist Sarah Flynn.
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4: A severe thunderstorm watch in effect along the state line until 5 o'clock tonight. Strong thunderstorms expected to roll through primarily south of I-94 this afternoon, where damaging wind and heavy rain is possible. Areas north of I-94 may see a few scattered showers, but otherwise a fairly quiet afternoon. High temperatures will top off in the low 80s. Dry overnight with a low near 65. A few more thunderstorms possible along the I-96 corridor on Wednesday. Tracking West Michigan's weather, I'm Storm Team 8 meteorologist Sarah Lynn.
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0: Jeff Cassidy has the top five at five every weekday afternoon. 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
8: A severe thunderstorm watch in effect along the state line until 5 o'clock tonight. Strong thunderstorms expected to roll through primarily south of I-94 this afternoon, where damaging wind and heavy rain is possible. Areas north of I-94 may see a few scattered showers, but otherwise a fairly quiet afternoon. High temperatures will top off in the low 80s. Dry overnight with a low near 65. A few more thunderstorms possible along the I-96 corridor on Wednesday. Tracking West Michigan's weather, I'm Storm Team 8 meteorologist Sarah Flynn.
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0: That's The Doors from their album Waiting for the Sun. Hello, I'm Jeff Cassidy. Glad to have you along this afternoon. Seeing some rain passing through the area. Most of that rain should be done in a little while this afternoon. Speaking of rain, the free concert The Band Shell in Plainwell last Wednesday was moved to the Otsego Pavilion to get some cover from the rain. Well, there's rain in the forecast tomorrow as well, so they're already planning on moving tomorrow night's show to the Otsego Pavilion. So make your plans to head over there for the free concert with the band Schlitz Creek. That'll be tomorrow night, 7 p.m. ELO on the way, Wilson Pickett, and America coming up next on Cool FM.
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8: A severe thunderstorm watch in effect along the state line until 5 o'clock tonight. Strong thunderstorms expected to roll through primarily south of I-94 this afternoon, where damaging wind and heavy rain is possible. Areas north of I-94 may see a few scattered showers, but otherwise a fairly quiet afternoon. High temperatures will top off in the low 80s. Dry overnight with a low near 65. A few more thunderstorms possible along the I-96 corridor on Wednesday. Tracking West Michigan's weather, I'm Storm Team 8 meteorologist Sarah Flynn.
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0: Title track from Elton John's Goodbye Yellow Brick Road album right there. I'm Jeff Cassidy. So you make it through the long, painful process of cancer treatments. What do you do to celebrate when you get the all clear? Well, a 67-year-old man named Frank Carter beat a rare form of blood cancer. He is now cancer-free, and he celebrated by paddling more than 2,300 miles down the Missouri River with his golden retriever, Amos. Their journey began in Montana. They finished up near St. Louis a couple of weeks ago. Frank and Amos had to camp along the riverbanks and battled through severe storms, high winds, and hail, but they made it. Frank even built the canoe they used by hand. Stay close. More great oldies are on the way. CCR, Carly Simon, and the Animals coming up next on Cool FM.
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Today is National Sons and Daughters Day. Coming up for the top five at five, we'll have the top five sons and daughters that made it into the music world. Brian Wilson of the Beach Boys. His daughters, Carney and Wendy Wilson, went on to have a pretty successful career in the early 90s. Here are the Beach Boys, Michigan's oldies, Cool FM.

0: Ohio in November. Tickets for that show go on sale Friday morning. Some other concerts coming up. The Happy Together Tour with the Cowsills, Vogues, Trogs, Fortunes, and Gary Puckett. That'll be in Grand Rapids tonight at 20 Monroe Live. It's an early show starting at 6:30. Three Dog Night will be at Warner Vineyards in Paw Paw on Friday night. Todd Rundgren at Bell's Beer Garden in Kalamazoo. That's August 17th, next Monday. ZZ Top at Frederick Meyer Gardens. That's August 26th. And Eric Clapton will be at Little Caesars Arena on September 6th and the United Center in Chicago on September 11th. 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
2: A severe thunderstorm watch in effect along the state line until 5 o'clock tonight. Strong thunderstorms expected to roll through primarily south of I-94 this afternoon, where damaging wind and heavy rain is possible. Areas north of I-94 may see a few scattered showers, but otherwise a fairly quiet afternoon. High temperatures will top off in the low 80s. Dry overnight with a low near 65. A few more thunderstorms possible along the I-96 corridor on Wednesday. Tracking West Michigan's weather, I'm Storm Team 8 meteorologist Sarah Flynn.
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0: Original bass player from the Guess Who, Jim Cale, celebrating his 82nd birthday today. A lot of other folks celebrating birthdays as well. August 11th, actor Chris Hemsworth, Thor, turns 43. Comedian, podcaster Joe Rogan, turning 59. Actress Viola Davis is 61. Singer, musician Joe Jackson, turns 72. And actor Ian McDermott, who played the Emperor in Star Wars, Darth Sidious, he turns 82 as well. If you're celebrating today, happy birthday to you too. Got more great oldies on the way coming up. Rolling Stones, Raspberries, and the Temptations on the way next on Cool FM.
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5: I don't know about you, but my social media feeds are flooded with lotions and potions and gadgets, all promising to unlock different components of longevity. But if you log off, take a step back from all the hype, you'll find that the actual keys to a longer, healthier life are hiding in plain sight. There are four of them. Number one, nutrition. The Mediterranean diet really is the gold standard. Number two, exercise. You should be getting 150 minutes of moderate intensity exercise or 75 minutes of vigorous intensity exercise every week, plus strength training and stretching. Number three, sleep. Sleep is when your body and your brain repair themselves. You should be getting 7 to 9 hours a night. And finally, number four often gets forgotten, socialization. It's not a bonus. 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I'm Dr. Sanjay Gupta, helping you live a better life.
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Monkees, number one hit for them in early 67. Speaking of the Monkees, Mickey Dolenz has a new EP on the way, six new songs written by members of XTC, The Replacements, Fountains of Wayne, The Bangles. He did just release a new single from the EP this weekend called Waiting for Day. It was written by Vicki Peterson from The Bangles. It's a duet with his sister Coco Dolenz. There's a video for it on YouTube now. Here's a little taste of Waiting for Day, new from Mickey Dolenz.

0: New from Mickey Nolan's Waiting for Day from his forthcoming EP, Timeless. It'll come out early September. Stay close, got more great oldies on the way from the Beach Boys, Mungo Jerry, and Crosby, Stills, Nash & Young coming up on Cool FM.
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2: Staying dry tonight with partly cloudy skies and low temperatures dropping down to the mid-60s. Bit of a foggy start to our Wednesday, but some clearing by the afternoon with highs in the low 80s. A few isolated showers and thunderstorms may pop up along the I-96 corridor. Otherwise, a much better chance for widespread showers and thunderstorms on Thursday and into the weekend. The weekend, by the way, notably cooler with highs in the 70s. Tracking West Michigan's weather, I'm Storm Team 8 meteorologist Sarah Flynn.
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2: It's time for the Top 5 at 5. I'm Jeff Cassidy. Today is National Sons and Daughters Day. And in the music world, there have been a number of sons and daughters who have followed in their parents' footsteps. So we're going to count down the top singers with famous parents. At number 5, the son of folk music pioneer, Woody Guthrie. Arlo Guthrie coming in at number 5 on Cool FM.

City of New Orleans, that's Arlo Guthrie, number 5, top sons and daughters in the music world. We're counting down today. Well, some parents were able to help their children into the entertainment world, but Nat King Cole died in 1965 when his daughter Natalie was only 14. 10 years later, she released her debut album and went on to win the Grammy Award for Best New Artist and Best Female R&B Performance for this song. Natalie Cole coming in at number 4. 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

0: Number one hit for Nancy Sinatra, of course, daughter of Frank Sinatra. She even did a duet with her father. That was a big hit in 1967. We're counting down the top five sons and daughters on National Sons and Daughters Day. Just try to figure out which ones were going to make it into the countdown. There have been quite a few offspring to make it big in the music world. There's Dino, Desi, and Billy, featuring the sons of Dean Martin and Lucille Ball and Desi Arnaz. Liza Minnelli, daughter of Judy Garland. Roseanne Cash, Johnny Cash's daughter. Julian Lennon had quite a few hits in the 80s. Wilson Phillips, offspring from the Beach Boys and Mamas and Papas. Miley Cyrus. Nora Jones, daughter of Ravi Shankar. Yeah, there have been quite a few. They didn't make the top five, though. Got two more to go. Both sons. And the top five continues in just a few minutes on Cool FM.
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0: Michigan's Oldies, Cool FM. I'm Jeff Cassidy. Counting down the top five at five. Today is National Sons and Daughters Day. So we've got sons and daughters in the top five today. Heard three of them so far. Arlo Guthrie, Natalie Cole at number four, and Nancy Sinatra at number three. Well, the father of the artist at number two was not known as a singer, although he did have a top 40 hit in the 50s. But he was mostly known as a comedy actor. Gary Lewis was the oldest son of Jerry Lewis. He wanted his band to make it on their own without the help from his dad, so they got a job working at Disneyland in 1964, which is where they were discovered. At number two, Gary Lewis and the Playboys on Cool FM.

Gary Lewis of Gary Lewis and the Playboys coming in number two, top five sons and daughters in the music world. That brings us to the top. Originally, our number one performer was just an actor on his parents' radio and TV show. It was a comment by his girlfriend about Elvis Presley that got him into a music career. He asked his dad, Ozzie Nelson, if he could sing on their TV show, The Adventures of Ozzie and Harriet, and it went so well that he sang on many more after that. Ricky Nelson at number one, Cool FM.

Ricky Nelson coming in at number one. Top sons and daughters in the music world, wrapping up our top five at five for this afternoon. Coming up for Wednesday's top five countdown, the top songs from this week in 1970. That's tomorrow on the top five at five. Whoa.

0: Smokey Robinson wrote that one. Big hit for Mary Wells on Motown Records. Well, speaking of Motown, Detroit, the Tigers are back home in Detroit. Crucial series against the Guardians kicking off tonight. They've won 7 of their last 9 games, scoring 66 total runs in that stretch. They're now sitting just behind the Twins in third place in the AL Central, but just barely, and only just ahead of the Guardians, who slipped to the fourth position. The Tigers now only 3.5 games behind division-leading White Sox. Big series next 3 days. Drew Anderson getting the start for Detroit. Game time about an hour from now at 6:40. Fleetwood Mac on the way, Neil Diamond coming up, and Dire Straits, they're next on Cool FM.
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7: Staying dry tonight with partly cloudy skies and low temperatures dropping down to the mid-60s. Bit of a foggy start to our Wednesday, but some clearing by the afternoon with highs in the low 80s. A few isolated showers and thunderstorms may pop up along the I-96 corridor. Otherwise, a much better chance for widespread showers and thunderstorms on Thursday and into the weekend. The weekend, by the way, notably cooler with highs in the 70s. Tracking West Michigan's weather, I'm Storm Team 8 meteorologist Sarah Flynn.
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around here. Just about midnight, she made me feel so good. 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And then you call out.

0: Jeff Cassidy has the top five at five every weekday afternoon. 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
10: Construction, an experience you deserve. Staying dry tonight with partly cloudy skies and low temperatures dropping down to the mid-60s. Bit of a foggy start to our Wednesday, but some clearing by the afternoon with highs in the low 80s. A few isolated showers and thunderstorms may pop up along the I-96 corridor. Otherwise, a much better chance for widespread showers and thunderstorms on Thursday and into the weekend. The weekend, by the way, notably cooler with highs in the 70s. Tracking West Michigan's weather, I'm Storm Team 8 meteorologist Sarah Flynn.
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2: Staying dry tonight with partly cloudy skies and low temperatures dropping down to the mid-60s. Bit of a foggy start to our Wednesday, but some clearing by the afternoon with highs in the low 80s. A few isolated showers and thunderstorms may pop up along the I-96 corridor. Otherwise, a much better chance for widespread showers and thunderstorms on Thursday and into the weekend. The weekend, by the way, notably cooler with highs in the 70s. Tracking West Michigan's weather, I'm Storm Team 8 meteorologist Sarah Flynn.
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But I wanna know for sure. So come on and hold me tight.

wild thing, I think you move me. But I wanna know for sure. So come on and hold me tight. You move me.